0: Runner down at second, two down. Yeah, the Nationals will stick with the pinch hitter Brady House. So right-on-right matchup against the new Braves hurler Victor Maderos. Victor 6'2", 225. And out there on the mound for the ninth time this season. No record and a 3.65 ERA. We did see him yesterday in game one of the doubleheader. Two-thirds of an inning scoreless, gave up just the one hit.
1: As you said, he'll face Brady House, who's come on a pinch hit. Maderos a glance towards Tana at second. He fires in for a called strike with the cutter at 92. Brady House called up just on Sunday. This is his second stint with the big league team this year after getting sent down in mid-May. The 0-1 pitch missed outside with the cutter at 93. Yeah, House made the opening day roster for the Nationals, but hit just 227 and come back up with the trade of Curtis Meade to the Red Sox. Maderos 1-1. Just off the plate, says Chad Fairchild. Another cutter, 2-1 on House.
0: And he's been a lot better against left-handed pitchers. His batting average versus lefties, 365 versus righties, 180.
1: Good matchup for Atlanta. Maderos with the 2-1. Swing and a hard-hit grounder out to third. Dubon gathers, fires across the diamond, and that'll end the sixth inning. Victor Maderos comes in, strands the go-ahead run at second. We go to the bottom of the sixth, still tied at three. Braves and Nationals.
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0: All right, Braves win at 5-4 over the Nationals. Our next broadcast will be tomorrow night when the Braves and Nats lock horns for the second time in this four-game series here at Truist Park. Our Braves radio network coverage will begin at 6 o'clock Eastern with a Ford leadoff show. And then Wiley and I have the first pitch at 7:15 Eastern, 6:15 Central. Lefty Foster Griffin gets the ball for the Nationals. He's 12-2 with a 2.76 ERA. He'll be opposed by the right-hander Bryce Elder, who is 6-6 with a 3.96 ERA. So for our guys in studio tonight, Joe Virgin and David Holloway. Also for Wiley Ballard and our producer-engineer Jonathan Chadwick, I'm Ben Ingram saying so long and good evening from Truist Park here in Atlanta. Final score, Braves 5, Nationals 4. Stay tuned for the Hyundai postgame show starting right now with Barrett Salee.
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1: 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I'm living
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0: Huh. 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
4: I'm 7 News meteorologist Nicole Collins. Conditions stay quiet as we go through the rest of your Thursday evening and into the overnight. Because of mostly clear skies and lower humidity, it's cool temperatures with overnight lows for your Thursday night falling down into the mid to upper 60s. By your Friday, we're seeing temperatures returning to near 90 degrees. Plenty of sunshine ends off the work week as we work our way into the weekend, though.

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5: I'm 7 News meteorologist Nicole Collins. Conditions stay quiet as we go through the rest of your Thursday evening and into the overnight. Because of mostly clear skies and lower humidity, it's cool temperatures with overnight lows for your Thursday night falling down into the mid to upper 60s. By your Friday, we're seeing temperatures returning to near 90 degrees. Plenty of sunshine ends off the work week. As we work our way into the weekend, though, that's been showered.

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gotta do, honey, is kind of stand in one spot. 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And that's what you got. Yeah. Now let's go one time.

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4: I'm 7 News meteorologist Nicole Collins. Conditions stay quiet as we go through the rest of your Thursday evening and into the overnight. Because of mostly clear skies and lower humidity, it's cool temperatures with overnight lows for your Thursday night falling down into the mid to upper 60s. By your Friday, we're seeing temperatures returning to near 90 degrees. Plenty of sunshine ends off the work week. As we work our way into the weekend, though, that's
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4: I'm 7 News meteorologist Nicole Collins. Conditions stay quiet as we go through the rest of your Thursday evening and into the overnight. Because of mostly clear skies and lower humidity, it's cool temperatures with overnight lows for your Thursday night falling down into the mid to upper 60s. By your Friday, we're seeing temperatures returning to near 90 degrees. Plenty of sunshine ends off the work week as we work our way into the weekend, though.
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As you know, I rode a freight train north to Detroit City. 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
2: I'm 7 News meteorologist Nicole Collins. Conditions stay quiet as we go through the rest of your Thursday evening and into the overnight. Because of mostly clear skies and lower humidity, it's cool temperatures with overnight lows for your Thursday night falling down into the mid to upper 60s. By your Friday, we're seeing temperatures returning to near 90 degrees. Plenty of sunshine ends off the work week. As we work our way into the weekend, though,
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5: I'm 7 News meteorologist Nicole Collins. Conditions stay quiet as we go through the rest of your Thursday evening and into the overnight. Because of mostly clear skies and lower humidity, it's cool temperatures with overnight lows for your Thursday night falling down into the mid to upper 60s. By your Friday, we're seeing temperatures returning to near 90 degrees. Plenty of sunshine ends off the work week. As we work our way into the weekend, though, that's
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some of y'all never been down south too much. 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
4: News meteorologist Nicole Collins. Conditions stay quiet as we go through the rest of your Thursday evening and into the overnight. Because of mostly clear skies and lower humidity, it's cool temperatures with overnight lows for your Thursday night falling down into the mid to upper 60s. By your Friday, we're seeing temperatures returning to near 90 degrees. Plenty of sunshine ends off the work week. As we work our way into the weekend, though, that's
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4: I'm 7 News meteorologist Nicole Collins. We're all dry as we end off your work week going through your Friday. Clouds are on the increase and temperatures are running near normal for this time of year, topping off into the lower 90s. Everyone stays dry through your Friday night into your Saturday morning, but by the afternoon and evening hours, showering.
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I'm Benji Greason, be with you till 10 o'clock this morning. Lacey Yates joins us in the 8 o'clock hour. Coming up at 9 o'clock this morning, we got Audrey Adams going to be in studio with us. And she's no stranger to the show. She's got some big stuff coming up, so we'll be talking about her. Wonderful singer, songwriter. And yeah, it's going to be a fun Friday. And of course, we've got our Freaky Fag Fridays, birthday cookie cake, sports break gift card giveaway. All that and more headed your way here on this Friday morning. Let's take a look at our weather. It is 7 minutes after 6 a.m. And it is 70 degrees outside your window. Good morning, everybody. 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That's just off the square, downtown Abbeville. 70 right now. We'll hit 92 for a high today. Mostly sunny. And, yeah, it's going to be a nice day today. Saturday, 90 again, partly sunny throughout the day. And then there is about a 50% chance, late afternoon shower, possible thunderstorm Saturday over into Sunday. And then we'll see some showers likely on Sunday. And, yeah, pretty good chance we'll see some showers. Could maybe have a passing thunderstorm late Saturday afternoon, but... 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Doors open at 4. Show starts at 5. And, yeah, you don't want to miss out. 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Just give us a call. 366-0929 is the number. Of course, you can always shoot a message to our Facebook page, Southern Fraud Morning Show on Facebook, or you can text us on the Janet Davis Tax Service Southern Fraud text line, that number 262-864-0929. We'll get those names read out over the air and get your name in the drawing for that birthday cookie cake and $25 sports break gift card. We'll be giving all that away coming up about 8:45 this morning. Already got a bunch of names on the list here today. Happy birthday today, July 31st, Mr. Wayne Stevenson. Hope you have a wonderful birthday today. Riley Addis, happy birthday. Tamika Ray,
Tim Brown, happy birthday to you. Tracy Horn, happy birthday. Carol Hall, Jan Johnson, happy birthday. Danny Kelly, happy birthday to you. And Michael Bowie, hope you have a wonderful birthday today. Famous birthdays, Mark Cuban, 68 years old today. Of course, he's on Shark Tank. He used to own the Dallas Mavericks. Mark Cuban, 68. J.K. Rowling is 61. Of course, the author of Harry Potter. And Zac Brown from the Zac Brown Band is 48 years old today. So get your birthdays and anniversaries, all your song requests right here, 366-0929. All right, back into some more music. We'll start this hour off with a little Bo Cephas.

0: Benji and Lacey in the morning. 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
1: Well, my daddy left home when I was 3, and he didn't leave much to Ma and me. Just this old guitar and an empty bottle of booze. Now, I don't blame him because he run and hid, but the meanest thing that he ever did was before he left, he went and named me Sue. Well, he must have thought that it was quite a joke, and it got a lot of laughs from lots of folks. Seems I had to fight my whole life through. Some gal would giggle and I'd get red, and some guy'd laugh and I'd bust his head. 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Well, I grew up quick and I grew up mean. My fists got hard, my wits got keen. Roamed from town to town to hide my shame. But I made me a vow to the moon and stars. I'd search the honky-tonks and bars and kill that man that gave me that awful name. Well, it was Gatlinburg in mid-July, and I'd just hit town and my throat was dry. I thought I'd stop and have myself a brew. At an old saloon on a street of mud, there at a table, dealing stud, sat the dirty mangy dog that named me Sue. Well, I knew that snake was my own sweet dad from a worn-out picture that my mother'd had, and I knew that scar on his

right across his teeth, and we crashed through the wall and into the street, kicking and a gouging in the mud and the blood and the beer. I tell you, I've fought tougher men, but I really can't remember when. He kicked like a mule and he bit like a crocodile. I heard him laugh and then I heard him cussing. He went for his gun and I pulled mine first. He stood there looking at me and I saw him smile. He said, son, this world is rough, and if a man's gonna make it, he's gotta be tough. And I know I wouldn't be there to help you along. So I give you that name and I said goodbye. I knew you'd have to get tough or die. And it's that name that helped to make you strong. Yeah. He said, now you just fought one hell of a fight, and I know you hate me and you got the right to kill me now, and I wouldn't blame you if you do. But you ought to thank me before I die for the gravel in your guts and the spit in your eye, cause I'm the that named you Sue. Yeah, what could I do? What could I do?

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I still ain't that.

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But tonight your beauty is shining through. And I never took the time to let you know. So before he takes you away, please let me say.

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7: Meteorologist Nicole Collins. We're all dry as we end off your work week going through your Friday. Clouds are on the increase and temperatures are running near normal for this time of year, topping off into the lower 90s. Everyone stays dry through your Friday night into your Saturday morning, but by the afternoon and evening hours, shower and sun.
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I'm Benji Greason, be with you till 10 o'clock this morning. Lacey Yates joins us in the 8 o'clock hour. Coming up at 9 this morning, we've got Audrey Adams going to be in studio with us. Phenomenal singer, songwriter, entertainer. She will be joining us again in the 9 o'clock hour. Super excited about that. Always fun catching up with Audrey Adams. 9 minutes after 7 a.m., 70 degrees outside your window. Good morning, everybody. 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That's just off the square, downtown Abbeville. 70 right now. We'll hit 91 for a high today. Mostly sunny. Beautiful day ahead of us here. Saturday, we'll see sunshine most of the day. And then there is a chance for a late afternoon shower, possible thunderstorm that could hang around overnight Saturday over into Sunday. We'll be about 90 on Saturday. Mid-80s Sunday and about a 90% chance we'll see some showers at some point during the day on Sunday. Mid-80s again, pretty much through the first half of next week, and then we'll be back into the low to mid-90s by the latter half of next week. And there's a hit-or-miss chance for some showers for now, just about every day next week. 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Sunday. Russell Force presents Headlocks for Home Runs. Abbeville Civic Center is the place to be. Doors open at 4. Bell time's at 5 o'clock. And, man, this is going to be a great, great afternoon here. This is a huge benefit for the Pete Smith Complex renovations. Tickets are available. I do have tickets here at the radio station. They are $20 for ringside, $15 general admission. Kids 12 and under general admission, just $10. And Wrestle Force is going to bring a star-studded lineup to you here. AEW superstar Nathan Cruz, TNA superstar John Skyler, former WWE superstar Doc Gallows. We talked to him on Wednesday. Former TNA superstar Savannah Evans will be in the women's match. We talked to her on Monday morning. Abbeville County's very own Hoss Haygood's going to be there, and he'll be battling BJ Hancock. As we heard from BJ Hancock's manager yesterday, the fabulous playboy Bob Keller. And yeah, it's gonna be a great night at the Abbeville Civic Center. It's gonna be a battle royal, 20 plus wrestlers in the ring. Only way to get out is to be thrown over the top rope. It's
Yeah, it's going to be a fun night. Hope everybody can come on out. And again, I do have tickets available right now. If you can't come by the station to get your tickets, you can pay for them through Cash App, Venmo, or PayPal. Just reach out to me, and we will have those tickets for you at the door. They are going to be tickets available also at the door, but if you want to make sure you get you a ringside seat, you might want to go ahead and get those tickets now. Wrestle Force, Abbeville Civic Center this Sunday. You don't want to miss out on that. And coming up tonight, one night only, the Abbeville Opera House. It is the Bally Players presents Newsies Jr. That's right. They're bringing Disney smash hit musical Newsies Jr. to the historic Abbeville Opera House. And it is tonight. 7:30 is the start time. Tickets are just $15. They can be purchased through the Abbeville Opera House website. That's which abbevillecitysc.com. Or you can get them at the Opera House box office. You can join Jack Kelly and his crew of courageous Newsies as they carry the banner in a turn of the century New York. It's packed with high energy dancing, incredible vocal talent, and extremely catchy songs you'll be singing all the way home. This is a show the whole family's going to love. Newsies Jr. tonight, 7:30, Abbeville Opera House. It'll be a great thing for you and the whole family to go check out tonight. It's going to be a great time. Hey, we got some birthdays on the list here today. If you have a family friend or loved one with a birthday today, we'd love to know about it. Just give us a call. 366-0929 is the number. Of course, you can always shoot a message to our Facebook page, Southern Fried Morning Show on Facebook. Or you can text us on the Janet Davis Tax Service, Southern Fried Text Line, that number, 262-864-0929. We'll get those names read out over the air and get your name in the drawing for that birthday cookie cake and a $25 Sports Break gift card. We'll be giving all that away coming up about 8:45 this morning. Big happy birthday today, July 31st, Mr. Wayne Stevenson, the voice of the Panthers. Hope you have a wonderful birthday today. Riley Addis, happy birthday to you. Tamika Ray, happy birthday. Tim Brown, hope you have a wonderful birthday. Tracy Horn, happy birthday to you. Carol Hall, Jan Johnson, happy birthday. Danny Kelly, happy birthday to you. And Michael Bowie, hope you all have a wonderful birthday today. Famous birthdays, Mark Cuban. Of course, he's on Shark Tank and former owner of the Dallas Mavericks, Mark Cuban, 68 years old today. J.K. Rowling, the author of Harry Potter, 61 years old. Country singer Zac Brown, 48 years old today. So get your birthdays and anniversaries, all your song requests right here, 366-0929. All right, let's jump back into some more music. We'll start this hour off. Shenandoah, here's Two Dozen Roses.

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9: I'm 7 News meteorologist Nicole Collins. We're all dry as we end off your work week going through your Friday. Clouds are on the increase and temperatures are running near normal for this time of year, topping off into the lower 90s. Everyone stays dry through your Friday night into your Saturday morning, but by the afternoon and evening hours, showering.
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0: What time zone am I on? What country am I in?
1: It doesn't matter. It's 5 o'clock somewhere.
0: It's always on 5 in Margaritaville, come to think of it.
1: Yeah, I heard that.
0: You've been there, haven't you?
1: Yes, sir.
0: I've seen your boat there.

It's time for today's daily devotion. It comes from Acts chapter 4, verse 12. It says, "Nor is there salvation in any other, for there is no other name under heaven given among men by which we must be saved." In his book, Jesus, the Only Way to God, John Piper wrote, "It seems to me that the very people who have historically been the most joyfully and sacrificially aggressive in world evangelism are losing their nerve. In our shrinking, pluralistic world, the belief that Jesus is the only way of salvation is increasingly called arrogant and even hateful. In the face of this criticism, many shrink back from affirming the global necessity of knowing and believing in Jesus." End quote. The Apostle Peter didn't hesitate to proclaim to his critics that there was no salvation in anyone other than Jesus. Jesus said that no one could come to God except through him. John 14:6. "He alone is both God and human, born of a virgin, resurrected from the dead, ascended to heaven, and is coming again. He alone is Savior." Keep John 14:6 and Acts 4:12 in the forefront of your mind, and don't be intimidated in sharing the good news with the world. Through Jesus Christ, we can know God, experience peace, and enjoy eternal life in heaven and an abundant life here on this earth. That's today's daily devotion.

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2: 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I'm Benji Greeson, be with you till 10 o'clock this morning. Lacey Yates joins us in the 8 o'clock hour, which is just after our top of the hour break here in just a few minutes. We're going to have us a good time today. At 9 o'clock, we welcome in Audrey Adams. She is a phenomenal singer, songwriter, and she's about to take up residency in Nashville. So she's going to stop by here and chat it up with us for a little while before she makes her trip to Music City. And super excited to hang out with Audrey Adams. Again, that's coming up at 9 this morning. You don't want to miss that. It is 7:59 a.m. here on this Friday morning. 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For good friends, good food, good times, see us Sports Break. Well, the Braves held on last night and squeaked by with a 5-4 win over the Nationals. Braves improved to 64-45. On the season, they overcome a three-run deficit there as they get a big win from Victor Mederos. He comes out of the bullpen there and goes an inning, gives up a hit and a run, and walked one, but he still picks up the win. Iggy gets his 23rd save of the season, pitching just one inning, no hits, no runs there. Ronald Acuña Jr., welcome back as he comes back from his rehab assignment. And he homers his eighth, only his eighth homer of the year. That's how banged up he's been this year. Yaz also homers his seventh of the year, a two-run shot. Ozzie Albies in the sixth hits a single, a two-RBI single there for Ozzie, and that was the difference in the game as the Braves beat the Nationals 5-4. In front of 35,418 at Truist Park in Atlanta. Other scores around Major League Baseball, the Rays over the Rangers 3-2. The Twins get by the Royals 4-3. In 11 innings, the White Sox beat the Yankees on the south side of Chicago 2-1. In 10 innings, the Cubs double up the Cardinals 4-2. Reds get a 3-2 win over the Pirates. Bunch of one-run games yesterday. The Mets double up the Marlins 4-2. Giants beat up on the Padres in San Diego 4-1. Red Sox beat the A's 5-4. And the Dodgers get a 6-2 win over the Mariners. Peter Malnati opens up with a career-low 9-under-61. 7 birdies on the front nine. And he grabs a two-shot lead at the Rocket Classic PGA Tour here. Yeah, he's got a two-shot lead over Ricky Fowler right now. Cantlay 6-under. Oh, he's 9-under. Malnati is 9-under. Fowler is 7-under. Cantlay is 6-under. Keegan Bradley is 5-under. And Xander Schauffele 4-under as we roll into round two today. Coming up tonight, the Braves and Nationals again. 7:15 is the start time. Bryce Elder will be on the mound for the Braves. And, yeah, should be a good one. You can watch it on Braves Vision or listen to it right here on WZLA. Full slate of Major League games. Got round two of the Rocket Classic coming up today. And, yeah, there you go. Here's your Southern Fried Sports Report brought to you by Sports Break. For good friends, good food, good times, it's Sports Break. All right, we'll jump out, let you hear a quick word from our sponsors, and then we will be right back with your Southern Fried Weather Report, birthday shout-outs, and Lacey joins us on the other side. Hang tight.
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0: 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I'm Benji Grease and be with you till 10 o'clock this morning. Lacey Yates joins us here in just a few. Going to have us a good time today. We have Audrey Adams going to be in studio with us coming up at 9 this morning. Super excited to hang out with her. She's got some big news, and it's always fun catching up with Audrey Adams. Again, in studio coming up at 9 this morning. Right now, 9 minutes after 8 a.m., and it is 70 degrees outside your window. Good morning, everybody. 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That's just off the square, downtown Abbeville. 70 right now. We'll hit 92 for a high today. All sunshine. Beautiful day ahead of us here. Lower humidity. And, yeah, it's just going to be an absolutely gorgeous day. We'll hit 90 again on Saturday. There is a 40 to 50% chance. Late afternoon, evening time shower, possible thunderstorm on Saturday. We'll see some rain after midnight. Sunday is going to be a mixed bag. A little cooler, mid-80s on Sunday. But we will see intermittent showers on and off kind of throughout the day on Sunday. Into next week, upper 80s looks like our high, but there's a chance for showers just about every day next week. So we'll keep our eye on that as we get a little closer. 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Coming up tonight, there's a really fun show at the Abbeville Opera House in collaboration with the Bally Players. Newsies Jr. is going to be there. Bally Players are bringing Disney's smash hit musical, Newsies Jr., to the historic Abbeville Opera House for one night only. You can enjoy, you can join Jack Kelly and his crew of courageous Newsies as they carry the banner in a turn-of-the-century New York. This is packed with high-energy dancing, incredible local talent, and extremely catchy songs. I'll have you singing all the way home. It's a show the whole family's going to love, so catch Newsies Jr. tonight, 7:30 p.m., at the Abbeville Opera House. Tickets are just $15. You can go to abbevillecitysc.com, click the Opera House link, and get your tickets. Or you can just go to the Opera House box office. They'll open up, I think, at 9 o'clock this morning. You can go in person and get your tickets there as well. So, Newsies Jr., two nights, 7:30, is the start time at the Abbeville Opera House. Man, we've been talking about this all week. We've had some great interviews this week. We talked to Savannah Evans on Monday. We talked to Doc Gallows on Wednesday. We talked to the fabulous playboy, Bob Keller, yesterday. All leading up to WrestleForce. Headlocks for home runs. Abbeville Civic Center is the place to be Sunday. Doors open at 4 o'clock this Sunday. Bell time's at 5 o'clock. And, man, it's going to be a great night. Of course, this is just a huge fundraiser for the renovations for Pete Smith Complex. in Abbeville, and just absolute star-studded card here. All these guys are on TV all the time, and going to be in Abbeville one night only, Sunday, this Sunday, August 2nd. Again, doors open at 4, show starts at 5. You'll get to see AEW superstar Nathan Cruz, TNA superstar John Skyler, the Good Brothers, Doc Gallows, Carl Anderson, CJ Gallows will be there, Savannah Evans will be in the women's match, Hoss Haygood will be in a match with BJ Hancock, and of course BJ Hancock is managed by the fabulous playboy Bob Keller, who we spoke to yesterday. He had a lot of glowing things to say about a lot of stuff. Oh man, the unstoppable Zuka King gonna be there as well. Look, there's a battle royal. All right, there's 20 men in a ring at one time. That's gonna be just absolute carnage. But yeah, Wrestle Force, Headlocks for Home Runs coming up just a couple days away now. I do have tickets available here at the radio station. Ringside seats are $20, $15 general admission. 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If you want to come by and get your tickets, you can do that. Or if you want to pay for them, you know, electronically, we will have them at the door for you. We'll have your name on your tickets in an envelope there at the door if you'd like to do that. 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Or you can just come to the door and get your tickets. 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So chancing it at the door for ringside, you know, that's going to be a gamble. You might want to go ahead and get them now. But you can go to the door and get your tickets. Again, doors open at 4. Bell time's at 5. There is a meet and greet with the Good Brothers, Doc Gallows and Carl Anderson. That is early entry at 3:30. So reach out if you want those. Get an autographed 8x10. You get pictures. Get to meet them the whole nine and all that. And early entry at 3:30. So if you want that, specify that. We can get you hooked up that way as well. So, yeah, here we go. Wrestle Force just a couple days away. Super excited. Man, it's going to be a fun, fun time there at the Abbeville Civic Center. We got some birthdays on the list here today. We'll be giving away this birthday cookie cake about 8:45 this morning, so stick around for that. Also got a $25 Sports Break gift card to give away, as well as the birthday cookie cake. So if you have a family, friend, or loved one with a birthday today, we'd love to know about it. Just give us a call, 366-0929, or birthday this weekend. 366-0929. Of course, you can shoot a message to our Facebook page, Southern Fried Morning Show on Facebook. The Facebook messages are not quick to notify us. The best, quickest, easiest way, just text us. And you can do that on the Janet Davis Tax Service Southern Fried text line. We see that almost instantly. That number, 262-864-0929. 262-864-0929. And we'll get those names read out over the air and get your name in the drawing for that birthday cookie cake and a $25 Sports Break gift card. Again, we'll be giving that away about 8:45 this morning. Big happy birthday today, July 31st. The voice of the Panthers, Mr. Wayne Stevenson. Happy birthday to you. Riley Addis, happy birthday. Tamika Ray, hope you have a wonderful birthday. Tim Brown, happy birthday to you. Tracy Horn, happy birthday. Carol Hall, Jan Johnson, happy birthday. Danny Kelly, Michael Bowie, happy birthday. Get a text in, says birthday shout out to Lexi Worley, 18 today, and Katie Worley, also 18 years old today. Are they twins? Lexi, Katie Worley. Anyway, happy birthday to you. We got your name in the drawing for the birthday cookie cake and the Sports Break gift card. So, yeah, y'all get those birthdays in, anniversary song requests, all that right here, 366-0929, or just text us, 262-864-0929. Famous birthdays today. Mark Cuban, 68 years old today, Dallas Mavericks owner. One of the few people who became a billionaire off the very first dot-com boom. 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
1: He turned around the next day and hit the cash out button.
0: He sold it instantly.
1: $5.9 billion. That's crazy. J.K. Rowling, 61 years old today. Of course, a British writer, gave us Harry Potter. And what's funny is Harry Potter's birthday in the books is also July 31st. J.K. Rowling, 61 years old today. Zac Brown, country superstar, of course, Chicken Fried Toes, all that good stuff. Zac Brown, 48 years old today.
2: Chicken Fried Toes?
1: Chicken Fried, comma, toes, comma, colder weather.
2: You don't like them Chicken Fried Toes.
1: I'm going to pass on that. It's a hard pass for me. So, yeah, Zac Brown, 48 years old today. Good morning, Miss Yates. How are you?
2: I'm good. How are you?
1: I am better than I deserve.
2: Yeah?
1: Yeah.
2: Good.
1: Actually, I plead the fifth.
2: Okay.
1: Ask me another question.
2: Why?
1: Was that a question?
2: Yeah.
1: I plead the fifth.
2: What's pleading the fifth?
1: I plead the fifth.
2: All right, I don't know.
1: Under the direction of my counsel, I plead the fifth.
2: Who's your counsel?
1: I plead the fifth.
2: What is happening?
1: I plead the fifth.
2: All right, ask me how I'm doing.
1: Oh, man, how you doing?
2: I'm great.
1: Okay, good.
2: Am I supposed to be pleading the fifth?
1: Under the direction of my counsel, I plead the fifth. Obviously, you don't watch anything news related.
2: No, I do not.
1: So, Anthony Fauci was on trial in front of Congress. Anthony Fauci, the world famous scientist during COVID, the one that came up with all the rules.
2: Oh.
1: The one that basically, I discovered this. No, you created this.
2: Yeah.
1: All right. Well, all that's, they kind of done found him out. Well, the Biden administration pardoned him from anything.
2: Yeah.
1: So he can't get in trouble. But he's in the last couple days or whatever, he's been on trial in front of Congress, and Congress is grilling him 111 times, I think he said, in a row. Because under advisement of my counsel, I plead the fifth. Literally, there was a congressman that asked him, well, what color is your tie? He said, I plead the fifth.
2: Wow, really?
1: He said, what color is this carpet? Under the advisement of my counsel, I plead the fifth. He wouldn't answer any questions. Nothing. So I didn't know if you knew. So that's what I was doing.
2: Okay. I had no idea.
1: And then for a long time ago, there was a Dave Chappelle skit where he was on trial in front of Congress or whatever. And he was like, fifth. Plead the fifth. One, two, three, four, fifth.
2: See, that's better. That's way better. So if he was pardoned, then why is he in front of Congress?
1: I don't know. I mean, it's he made so much money. Much money. I mean, these congressmen are looking at him and like, you are a megalomaniac. You are a narcissist.
2: Was this like on TV?
1: Oh, yeah. It's been all over the TV for the last 3 or 4 days.
2: Wow.
1: Yeah. So here's my opinion on Anthony Fauci.
2: So they're just grilling him just to grill him?
1: I don't know. I don't know what the end game's going to be, because like I said, he's been pardoned. But what's crazy is he's been pardoned, so he can't like stand trial for whatever. And then, but also, if you're pardoned, you're not supposed to be able to use the fifth. His lawyers were squirming. I mean, these people are grilling him, and his lawyers are not happy. But he never answered a single question the entire time. Literally 111, I think it was, in a row, a plead to fifth. And he's still reading the paper, reading it word for word. And I'm like, bro, ain't you got this memorized after like 42 times?
2: Wow.
1: In my humble opinion, nobody asked for. Anthony Fauci should be given a death sentence.
2: He should get COVID over and over and over and over and over and over and over and over and over.
1: I think that he helped create it.
2: Yeah.
0: And sold it and moved it to Wuhan. And
2: what's Wuhan?
0: Wuhan, China.
2: Okay.
0: And
2: it's all in check.
0: And I think he's responsible for more deaths than the entire casualty of World War One.
2: Yeah.
0: There's still people that have lingering effects.
2: 100%.
0: That will eventually die because
2: what's even worse?
0: Of COVID.
2: Oh, I don't know if I should say this. Why not? Do you spill?
0: The views and opinions expressed on the Southern Fried Morning Show are not those of anybody or our sponsors.
2: Yes. I've seen... I personally know people... I got a frog in my throat. I can't... I need to, like, really obnoxiously clear my throat, but I'm not going to do it.
0: Can we cut the mic real quick?
2: No.
0: Okay.
2: Yes. Okay. I growled like a tiger.
0: Rawr.
2: I think that the... I'm going to make people mad.
0: No.
2: I think. Maybe. It's 50-50. It's completely your choice. It was your choice. Some people didn't have a choice, but the COVID vaccine.
0: Mm-hmm.
2: I've seen more people... I just personally know of people who have had life-altering side effects.
0: Mm, yeah.
2: And...
0: He should be held accountable for that, too.
2: I agree. Yes, 100%. Because that was...
0: They even said that...
2: In healthcare, they were forced to get this.
0: Yeah.
2: To keep your job.
0: Mm-hmm.
2: When I was pregnant with Cruz, my doctor... he said, you had a flu shot. And I was like, no, I've not. And so I was like, this is like January. He's like, if you have a COVID shot, I'm like, absolutely not. He's like, well, you need to get one. And he, no. He said, what he said was, he's like, I only will tell you this one time. He said, and I'll only, if you, whatever you say, I'll go with it. He said, but I have to, he literally said, I have to offer this to you at least once so that you understand how serious it will be if you get COVID while you're pregnant. he said, so I have to offer this. He was really good. I picked up immediately.
0: Yeah.
2: I knew it was like
0: saying without saying.
2: Yeah. And I said, no, I'm good. No, thank you. I decline. If I need to sign something, that I decline for it. And I'm not getting any vaccine while I'm pregnant. No. the flu shot, I probably would have done. I just really just didn't think about it.
0: Mm.
2: And I told him, he's like, well, you know, if you get it, you're going to be, I was like, I understand somebody that got COVID. As they're having a baby, like they're 9 months pregnant, and it was scary. It was real bad.
0: Yeah.
2: I said, I just will not be around nobody. I won't, from February to April, I will not. I'm just going to isolate myself.
0: Mm-hmm.
2: And I did. I only came here and home, here, home, which, God, that's what I do now.
0: I was about to say, you've isolated yourself for the last 6 years.
2: Last four years I have. Anyway, but I think that dude should be responsible for every single...
0: Anthony Fauci should be charged with mass genocide.
2: Yeah.
0: He killed more people than Hitler.
2: Yeah, 100%.
0: He should be charged with biological terrorism.
2: I didn't even know this was going on, but I absolutely agree.
0: He should be charged with millions of counts of murder.
2: Yeah.
0: Financial fraud,
2: mm-hmm.
0: a bajillion accounts of that. He was getting the COVID loans. People were getting that and paying him through the government.
2: I forgot about that.
0: There's a whole other rabbit hole you can go down with this guy, and I don't know what all's true and what ain't, but this dude was more worried about meeting, being the most famous scientist in the world and meeting the Kardashians than he was anything else.
2: Do you remember him being at the baseball game?
0: Yes. While we're
1: socially distanced.
2: And there's cardboard cutouts of fans in baseball stadiums, and he's sitting directly beside somebody with no mask on.
1: No mask on.
2: Yeah.
1: It was all baloney.
2: Yeah.
1: All of it.
2: COVID's not baloney.
1: No, I've had it twice. It sucked.
2: Yeah.
1: To this day, if I just get a regular cold, my lungs don't act right.
2: Right.
1: Because of COVID.
2: Yeah.
1: I mean, I've never had any problems in my life. Now, if I just get a cold, pretty good chance it's going to turn into pneumonia.
2: I wonder if I was a super carrier.
1: Probably.
2: Because I don't.
1: That would fit your.
2: I really do think.
1: That would fit your thing.
2: Yeah. Absolutely. I really do think that my daughter was one of the first that I saw to catch it. I'll never forget. It was February 2020, and that was the sickest I've ever seen my child in my whole life.
1: She had
2: in her whole life.
1: She had it before anybody that I knew had it.
2: Yeah.
1: So I know.
2: And she wasn't. They couldn't figure it out. She went to the doctor 4 times in the span of 2 weeks.
1: And they didn't know.
2: They had no idea. But she could not move.
1: I know personally the person that tested positive for COVID was the first person in Abbeville to do it.
2: Really?
1: Yeah. COVID's real.
2: 100% real.
1: It is a thing. It killed a lot of people.
2: It did.
1: And it killed a lot of people with immune disorders. Very old, you know, very elderly. Even healthy people got really, really sick from it. I'm not discounting that whatsoever. What I am saying is Anthony Fauci should be held responsible for all that.
2: I agree, 100%.
1: Get a text that says facts. Fauci needs to be publicly punched to death by midgets or little people or whatever you call them.
2: Yeah.
1: And he'll never serve a day. He'll never serve one day. He'll never spend 1 second behind bars.
2: That's where you gotta.
1: This is not a political speech, by the way.
2: The Lord will handle it.
1: I could give a crap if he's Democrat, Republican, independent,
2: I don't care.
1: Libertarian.
2: No, he's a killer.
1: I don't care if he votes for stop signs. it don't. That has zero to do with what I'm saying.
2: Yeah.
1: He is personally responsible for millions of deaths. Millions. And nothing will ever happen to him. He's going to sail off into the sunset with like $700 million.
2: His day will come.
1: Oh, he's going to face judgment. He'll face judgment one day.
2: The judgment he will face will be far more than anything any of us here could do.
1: Yeah.
2: So.
1: Anyway,
2: I do have to remind myself that, you know, the Lord made me.
1: Mm-hmm.
2: The Lord made me how I am.
1: Yeah.
2: Sarcastic and all that good stuff all in one. Yeah. I did see a TikTok that was said, hey, Big Daddy upstairs. And the Lord said, please stop opening your prayers like that. I believe, I mean, I believe God has a sense of humor.
1: Well, sure, we're made in the image of God, and we have senses of humor, so
2: right.
1: Why wouldn't he?
2: So I like to think there's pettiness. Like, Anthony Fauci, or whatever his name is, he would get all the petty, all the, it's like God saving up all his petty. He's going to be like, all right, you getting it today, my guy. I saved it for like 2 weeks. Bam. That's what I do. I save up my petty.
1: Hell yeah.
2: To then just crash down, like, just crash out.
1: Mm-hmm.
2: Obviously, I would think God is not petty, but in my, it's just for my own humor.
1: Yeah. Oh, man. All right, switching gears. Forbes came out with their highest paid podcasters of 2026.
2: Forbes came out. All right, 2026 highest paid podcasters.
1: Hey,
2: well, it's got to be the Kelceys.
1: They are number 7.
2: Oh, Joe Rogan.
1: Joe Rogan Experience, number 1. Take a stab. How much money Joe Rogan made on his podcast?
2: This is for
1: this year.
2: For Oh, this year.
0: Mm-hmm.
2: From January to...
0: Well, let's go July 1, July 1.
2: Okay.
0: So July 1, 25 to July 1, 26. What is the dollar amount you think Joe Rogan made on the Joe Rogan Experience?
2: He's on Forbes.
0: He's number one on the Forbes list.
2: I mean, I would go 20 million.
0: That does not make the top 10.
2: Holy crap.
0: Joe Rogan made $82 million last year from his podcast only.
2: What are we doing wrong?
0: Something. Something way wrong. We're doing something so wrong, we can't even find the right. I don't know. $82 million. There's people on here, podcasts on here in the top 10 I've never even heard of. Number two is John Coogan and Jordy Hayes. The TBPN podcast. I don't even know what that says. I might have just said something bad. I don't even know. $70 million.
2: Wow.
0: Never heard of it. Never heard of it. I have heard of number three. Never listened to an episode. Stephen Bartlett, Diary of a CEO podcast. $45 million.
2: That sounds boring.
0: Ashley Flowers, Crime Junkie podcast. $42 million. Number five on the list, because they need more money, Will Arnett, Jason Bateman, and Sean Hayes, the Smartless podcast.
2: I didn't know that was a thing.
0: It's funny.
2: Oh, my God.
0: It's super funny.
2: I need to...
0: $37 million is what they made last year. The Mel Robbins podcast made $35 million, and so did Jason and Travis Kelce. Alex Cooper's Call Her Daddy podcast... $32 million.
2: Wow. She does a really good job.
0: Pod Save America podcast. There's a bunch of people on this. Never heard of it. Never seen it. John Lovett's on it. It's the only name I recognize. $28 million. Charlemagne the God, the Breakfast Club podcast, made $27 million. That's the top 10. Theo Vaughn's not in the top 20.
2: I really didn't know the Smartless thing was a thing.
0: Mm-hmm.
2: So, yeah, I'm definitely going to check that out. That's like three of my favorite people.
0: Dax Shepard's Armchair Expert got $25 million last year. Amy Poehler's Good Hang was $24 million. The Bill Simmons podcast, $22 million. Jay Shetty.
2: Amy Poehler does a really good job.
0: Yeah. On Purpose is his podcast.
2: Amy Poehler? Is that right?
0: Yeah. $21 million. And Joe Budden. I don't know who that is. $20 million. Tucker Carlson's podcast made $20 million last year. Scott Galloway, the Prof G Pod, $19 million. Andrew Huberman, the Huberman Lab Project, $18 million. Dan Katz and Eric Sollenberger, which is, pardon my take, part of Barstool Sports, $18 million. And Hannah Berner and Paige DeSorbo, the Giggly Squad. No. Is number 20 at $18
2: million. That sounds terrible.
0: A decade ago, the podcast industry generated less than $100 million annually as a whole. This past year, it's a $9 billion industry. With a B.
2: With a B.
0: Insane. Sean Ryan's podcast isn't even listed. Theo Vaughn's podcast isn't even listed. A lot of the Barstool podcasts that are really great, not even listed. I mean, there's so many good ones out there that's not even making close to any of the money here.
2: Hmm.
0: Yeah. Crazy. All right, let's jump out. We will make about 4 cents on this break here.
2: Yep.
0: We'll jump out. Let you hear a quick word from our sponsors. When we come back, we got a birthday cookie cake and a sports break gift card to give away. We have your Southern Fried Sports Report. And don't forget, Audrey Adams joins us in the 9 o'clock hour. All that and more on the other side. Hang tight.
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1: 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I'm Benji, that's Lacey. 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
2: Good morning.
1: Hope everybody's doing well today. It is 8:55 a.m.

0: a.m. here on this Friday morning. Let's give away a birthday cookie cake. You want to?
1: Aight.
0: Let's do that. Birthday cookie cake and a Sports Break gift card going away to one lucky winner who had their name submitted in this week. Happy birthday. While you're putting in numbers 1 through 39, 39 names on the list for this week, 1 through 39 in your random number generator.
1: God, say it again.
0: I want to.
1: You said it five times.
0: Well, make sure you had it over there.
1: I got it.
0: Untangling cords and stuff.
1: Oh, yeah. I'm ready already.
0: So 1 through 39.
1: Oh, my God.
0: Happy birthday today, Wayne Stevenson. Riley Addis, happy birthday. Tamika
1: happy
0: Ray.
1: Birthday, classmate.
0: Tim Brown, happy birthday to you. Tracy Horn, Carol Hall, happy birthday. Jan Johnson, Danny Kelly.
1: Oh, that means
0: birthday.
1: Riley's 41.
0: Oh, okay. And maybe he's younger, though.
1: No, he's not.
0: Okay. And Michael Bowie, hope you have a wonderful birthday today.
1: 41. 41. All right. 1 through 39. Generate drum roll, please. Wow. Stop. 24.
0: Number 24 is Katie Lester. 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Braves beat the Nationals 5-4 last night. I actually fell asleep watching this game.
1: Mm-hmm.
0: I didn't miss anything because I think I fell asleep in the eighth. Victor Mederos picks up the win. He only pitched one inning. And Iggy gets his 23rd save of the season. He pitches one inning and a perfect inning, really. No hits, no runs, no errors. Welcome back, Ronald Acuna, as he hits his eighth homer of the year last night. Yaz goes yard for the seventh time this year, and Ozzie Albies kind of broke it open with a two RBI single there in the sixth. Braves win it 5-4 in front of 35,418 on a Thursday night in Atlanta.
1: Yep.
0: Bunch of one-run games yesterday. The Rays over the Rangers 3-2. The Twins over the Royals 4-3. In 11 innings, the White Sox beat the Yankees 2-1. In 10 innings, the Cubs double up the Cardinals 4-2. Reds over the Pirates 3-2. Mets 4-2 over the Marlins. Giants beat the Padres 4-1. The Red Sox stay hot as they beat the A's 5-4. And the Dodgers with a 6-2 win over the Mariners. Peter Malnati is currently leading the Rocket Classic in Detroit at 9-under. Can't lay a second at 7-under. Ricky Fowler also 7-under.
1: Can't lay a second. Cantley. Cantley is
0: Patrick
1: second.
0: Cantley is second at 7-under.
1: I thought his name was Cantley a second.
0: Keegan Bradley's 5-under, tied for 8th. And trying to find some other notables here. Xander Schauffele, 4-under.
1: Xander.
0: Tied for 17th. Anyway, Rocket Classic. There's your PGA tournament going on this weekend. Braves and Nationals.
1: They don't play Rocket Man. They've missed opportunity.
0: Braves and Nationals tonight, 7:15 is the start time. Bryce Elder will be on the mound.
1: Oh, boy.
0: You can watch it on Braves Vision or listen to it right here on WZLA. Full slate of Major League games coming up. Of course, round two, Rocket Classic going on today as well. Braves and Nationals again on Saturday. That's a 7:15 start. Ronaldo Lopez will get the start on Saturday. And then they'll wrap up their series with the Nationals on Sunday. Martin Perez will get the start there. So there you go. There is your Southern Fried Sports Report, brought to you by Sports Break. For good friends, good food, good times, sis, Sports Break. We are 21 days.
1: Wow.
0: Today is 21 days away from a regular season high school football getting underway. Super excited about that. Abbeville's going to open up on the road at Saluda. Already been in touch with the Saluda crews. They've reached out. I'll be doing some interviews and stuff with them over the next week or so, getting everybody ready for high school football. And then, of course, the big event. We've been talking about it all week long. Had some great interviews. Savannah Evans on Monday. Doc Gallows on Wednesday. The fabulous Playboy Bob Keller yesterday.
1: Was amazing.
0: I'm sure you think so.
1: I do.
0: Anyway, WrestleForce Headlocks for Home Runs is coming up Sunday. Abbeville Civic Center is the place to be. Doors open at 4. Show starts at 5, and it is going to be a great time. Cannot wait. We do have some tickets available. Come on and get yours. 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You can reach out to me there, and I will have them for you at the door if you pre-buy your tickets. A lot of people have already done that. So, yep, tickets are available. You can get them at the door, pay for them at the door and all that if you want to chance it. Not real sure how many ringsides will be available at the door, but we will have general admission tickets available for sure at the door on Sunday. Great food, too, so come hungry.
1: Absolutely.
0: Ocon Cafe will be there. Chicken strips, fries, corn dogs, cheese sticks, bowl peanuts, and all the other good stuff. So, yeah, coming up this Sunday, WrestleForce Headlocks for Home Runs. This is a huge benefit for the Pete Smith Complex, and all the money raised is going to go help toward the renovations, which, by the way, I just saw where the city announced it's going to start this fall.
1: Okay.
0: Yeah, they're going to start renovations.
1: Oh, yeah. Okay. I got you.
0: In the fall. So, looking forward to that. So, yeah, there we go. It's going to be a great time. Cannot wait. Hope to see everybody out there. All right, let's jump out. We'll take our top of the hour break. And when we come back, Audrey Adams in studio with us. Don't go anywhere. We'll be right back.
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0: 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I'm Benji. That's Lacey. Good morning.
1: Good morning.
0: We got Audrey Adams in studio with us. Good morning.
2: Good morning. Yeah. How are you?
0: Doing great. Doing great. Glad to have you in.
2: Thank you.
0: We'll be talking to Audrey here in just a second. First, let's take a look at our weather. 8 minutes after 9 a.m., 70 degrees outside your window. Feels so nice out there. Good morning, everybody. 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That's just off the square, downtown Abbeville. 70 right now. We'll hit 92 for a high today. Lower humidity, all sunshine. Beautiful day ahead of us here. 90 again on Saturday. There is about a 40% chance of a late afternoon shower or thunderstorm Saturday. Sunday, it's going to rain. We'll be in the mid-80s, and then we'll have some intermittent rain throughout the day on Sunday. Next week, kind of a mixed bag, rain, sun, upper 80s pretty much until we get toward the weekend, where we're going to jump back into the 90s. But we'll see some rain on and off pretty much every day next week. 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Katie Lester was the winner of our birthday cookie cake sports break gift card giveaway last segment. So congratulations, Katie Lester. And happy birthday again today to Wayne Stevenson, Riley Addis, Tamika Ray, Tim Brown. Happy birthday, Tracy Horn, Carol Hall, Jan Johnson. Happy birthday, Danny Kelly and Michael Bowie. Hope y'all have a wonderful, wonderful birthday and just celebrate it right on through the weekend. Audrey Adams in studio with us, and it's always fun catching up and seeing what all you've been up to. And my goodness, you just keep, you're like the Energizer Bunny.
2: You can't get rid of me. I just keep showing up.
0: You just keep going and going and going. Good grief, I see you online. You are busy.
2: Oh, I'm having lots of fun. That's what's fun about music, is that there's always like another thing you can do or something to work towards. And this is, like I've said this before, this is such a good music town and so supportive. And so it's really fun to take those steps. And it feels like everybody's kind of taking those steps with you as you do it.
0: You got some big stuff on the horizon, don't you?
2: Yes, I'm moving off to Nashville this weekend. So I'm pretty excited about that.
0: That is so cool.
2: Thank you.
0: I remember having you on the show way back when. You were just, I think the first time you ever came on, you were promoting like a play or something.
2: Yes, it was something at the Opera House. Yeah. We were doing a kids camp or something like that. Yeah, that was a while ago.
0: A long time ago, yeah. And now, you know, we've kind of followed your entire musical journey. Mm-hmm. I've seen you play front porches of restaurants, and I've seen you absolutely pack out music venues like with a full band and stuff. It's been really, really cool to follow your progression.
2: Oh, well, thanks for supporting me from day one. Y'all have always been so sweet, and you always have so many recommendations, and we can chat about music. And he's like, hey, we've had this person come on the show. You need to go check them out. They're in Nashville. So thanks for doing that.
0: Yes, I guess just the natural progression of things when you're doing this, like what I'm doing for as long as we've done it, you just meet a lot of people that you know, that have gone on to do some really great things.
2: Oh yeah,
0: and,
2: yeah.
0: It's just really neat to watch and kind of watch all that stuff as it unfolds. Mm-hmm. So Nashville bound. I mean, that's like singer songwriter's paradise at this point.
2: That's
0: There's just
2: right.
0: so many opportunities there, right?
2: So many. I was on the fence about it for a while. I interned there last summer as a studio technician, and I was just trying to get a lay of the land, see if I like it there. So I was writing a lot and playing a lot as much as I could. And I really liked it. There's this whole thing nowadays with social media where it's the question of, do you want to go to Nashville or do you want to just try to do your thing where you're at? And, you know, we've been blessed. Greenwood is, and Abbeville, this area is just such a good music area. It's really supportive. You can make a living doing music in the upstate. Mm-hmm. And so I took about a year to go back and forth since then and decide. And after finishing up school and everything, I was like, you know what? If I don't go now, I might not ever go. So right. It's not that I don't love Greenwood. It's just I'm like, you know what? I need to chase this, and then if I want to come back, Greenwood will always be here. And
0: home's always here.
2: That's
0: home's
2: right.
0: Here, yeah. You know. Mm-hmm.
1: And it's
0: always
1: so smart to do it. I mean, you're young and mm-hmm. not married, no kids. I mean, mm-hmm. go. Absolutely yes. go.
0: Yeah. You got to chase it, man. You know, you got to shoot your shot. You got to throw that Hail Mary and see. You never know. I mean, you just never know.
1: I like to think, you know, why not me? Or, you mm-hmm. know, why not yeah. you?
2: Oh, right.
1: Why not you be the next, you know, giant star? Why not?
2: Well, seriously. And the good thing, too, is like, I already feel like I've hit the jackpot just because I get to play music and I love it. And I can, you know, I get to hang out with my friends when I play music, and I get to see so many people around the community and help businesses, and they get to help me. So, you know, I just love that so much already. So it's kind of like, okay, well, let's see where this can go. But at the end of the day, I still love exactly what I do. So, yeah.
1: And
2: you know,
1: got to meet Emily Ann Roberts.
2: Yes, I did. I got to sing with her. Yes, she was awesome.
1: Mimo. I love her.
2: Yeah, she was. She's really funny. She's got such a personality. So, yeah.
0: I follow this.
1: She's that genuine in real life, right?
2: Yes. Oh, yeah. I was wondering if it was going to be one of those things where you meet someone that you've been following for a while and there maybe not, like, I just didn't know for sure with her. And basically she was playing a show over in Wahala, and I had started making these videos because she has all these tutorials on how to crochet different mm-hmm. things.
0: Yeah.
2: And so I've been starting to crochet a sweater for the event, and I would just post these videos and I'd be like, if you want me to open for you or anything like that, you know. And finally she saw it because a bunch of people tagged her. Thank you everyone that tagged Emily in that video. And she saw it and she's like, hey, we already have an opener, but if you want to sing, I'd love that. And I was like, oh my gosh. And so I was working to try, and I'd never crocheted before, so I didn't know what I was doing. But I was working to get the sweater finished up. And then, yeah, basically I went to the show, saw her show. She did great. And then after the show, her manager came and got me, her tour manager brought me backstage. And yeah, she was just standing right there. And I thought it was going to be like, okay, let's just sing real quick and then go. But she stood there and talked to me for like 10 minutes. We sang, then after that she talked to me for like another 10 minutes, and she's That's like great. I saw your videos, they look so good, and was just like very, very genuine.
1: Good.
2: So it was such a good experience. And yeah, I'm just even more of a fan of just her personality and how she treats other people and everything.
1: Good.
2: It's like super cool.
0: Yeah, you always wonder about meeting people that you kind of admire or you think is really cool or whatever, because you know, you can, they could be jerks.
2: Yeah, right. Yeah. Right.
0: But when it comes out that, you know, they are who you thought they were.
1: Oh, right? Okay. Yeah. I can continue to exactly. like them.
2: Yeah. Yeah.
0: Thank you for not letting me down.
2: Yes. Oh, yeah. And yeah. she had just played her whole show, too. So it was like after her show. I mean, a lot of times after that, you're tired and stuff. But she was just super nice and was asking me a bunch of questions about myself and stuff. So
0: yeah, I follow the Sasser House.
2: Oh, yeah. They're a little... videos.
0: A bunch of gardening and all that kind of stuff.
2: Right. Yeah.
0: They're really good. Really good at their content creation.
2: Oh yeah. That's the big thing. Like they're so consistent and they're really good at making a brand and making it like this is who we are, and not a lot of people can do that. So,
0: yeah. Yeah. It's good stuff. Mm. You had another big opening gig not long ago.
2: Yes.
0: Is that in Newberry?
2: Yes. Yeah. I opened for Drew Baldridge in Newberry, which was super sweet. The team at Newberry is super nice. And it was the same thing with Drew. I didn't know for sure. You know, he had been touring he had played 6 shows in 6 days when I opened for his show. So I didn't know, you know, he might be tired, that sort of thing. And my sister came along with me, and we were backstage after the show. And yeah, he just was super curious and wanted to talk to us for a long time and was like, yeah, you need to go to Nashville. I told him I was moving, and he was just super nice. So yeah, there are a lot of artists like that where you're like, wow, I did not expect you to be so like nice and just helpful. But I think that's maybe part of the culture in a way.
0: I think, you know, a lot of these people are in your shoes not that long ago.
2: Oh, yeah.
0: You know, I mean, they're on the opening tour, if you will. And, you know, I would hope that would never get lost on a lot of them. That, you know, these people are working to be. You know, once you get to a point, you know, it's almost like, man, I prayed to be here where I'm at, you know, and it's like, wow, I didn't really, you know, it's hard to look back and think that, you know, where I'm at right now is where I've wanted to be. And I know I want to be, you know, further. So, you know, I guess hindsight's 20/20, but it's always cool to hear about the people that that take time and they're having great success, but they don't forget their roots too.
2: Oh, basically. Yeah. You know? I saw this thing. It said you're standing in answered prayers. Like, don't forget you're living in answered prayers. And that's 100%. So true, because it's easy to just focus on, oh, what's the next thing, you know? But if you really do look back, you're like, wait a second. That's pretty amazing.
0: So you you're going to Nashville this weekend.
2: I am.
0: And,
2: yes.
0: And are you? What's the focus when you get there? Is it I'm going to get networked in? We're going to do write arounds. I want to write. I want to you know.
1: Well, probably
0: book
1: the first
0: shows.
1: Thing is get your bed set up.
2: I'm just going to show up right away. And, honestly, that might be something I would do, knowing me. A lot of times I'm driving in the car, changing in the car, all kinds of stuff. But yes, my plan when I get there, I really want to become a better writer and just networking with other musicians. And, you know, I kind of look at it as I love what I do already, so I just want to make more friends and meet more people and maybe be able to help them and they can help me. So I'm gonna be playing a lot, which will be good. I've gotten connected with some venues and things there, so I'm gonna try to start playing regularly there. And then just getting connected with other artists and trying to grow and make music together, that sort of thing. And just learn as much as I can, to be honest. You know, just try to soak it in. I don't know for sure how long I'll be there for, but I just want to learn and grow as a musician.
1: Sponge.
2: Yes, exactly.
1: I think a year from now you're going to look back and be like, "Oh my gosh. I just learned. I mean, I know I was so green a year ago."
2: Oh yeah.
1: Compared to I think what you're going to learn, you know, being in Nashville, you know, on your own, just doing your own thing.
2: Oh yeah. No.
0: Look, I need something from you. I need a personal invite. You ain't got to pay for my ticket. I'll buy the ticket. I want a personal invite when you play the Opry.
2: Okay.
1: Yes.
2: Of course.
0: I want to do that.
2: Both
0: and maybe
2: y'all.
0: A picture. Yes, and maybe a picture in front of the artist entry.
2: Oh my gosh.
1: Now you're pushing it.
0: I mean, come on.
2: Well, y'all were the first radio show I ever came on, and y'all always so supportive. So of course, I don't know quite what I'm doing, but
0: if that
2: happens one day, of course,
1: just let us know, because we want to be there.
0: Just file it back.
2: He's like, you know what? I've got this in writing now. So.
0: File it back. It is recorded, by the way.
2: Yeah, I don't know exactly what's going to happen.
1: Also,
2: but,
1: I have a request.
2: What?
1: So while you're in Nashville, you know, you're going to run into a lot of random, just probably, in my mind, a whole bunch of just random people. If you happen to meet Luke Bryan,
2: okay.
1: Call me, like FaceTime me real quick.
2: Uh-huh.
1: And just so I can say, hey, Luke.
0: Okay. God, we're just
2: I mean, like,
0: out.
2: Luke, Lacey wants to...
1: I just want to see you.
0: We're just dishing out favors already.
2: That is so funny. Well, yeah, I don't know for sure if I'll get to play the Opry, but if that ever happened, of course.
0: I just
2: of
0: need
2: course.
0: The invite.
2: Yes.
0: Just tell me when. Yeah. I'll be there.
2: We'll just have to see what happens. That's what's fun about music, too, is you never know. Like, you just never know what you're going to be doing. One day you're going to be playing a little party and then, you know, in Georgia, and the next day you're opening for Drew Baldridge. It's super fun. I like that about it.
0: So what's crazy is, like, the hottest song on earth right now, it's on top of every chart for the last months and months now, is Ella Langley.
2: Uh-huh.
0: You know, she's in Texas. And I heard her talking about this song was an accident.
2: Yeah.
0: I mean, they were goofing off.
2: Right.
0: Miranda Lambert's talking about she got pulled over because she had a kangaroo in her front seat.
2: Oh, yeah.
1: Yes.
2: I saw
0: that. And Ella's like, that only happened in Texas, and then they literally took a line out of their conversation and wrote Choosing Texas. And It's on top of every chart on earth.
1: For months.
0: For months now.
2: Like, the fact that it's on top of, like, the pop charts and all those other charts is pretty insane.
0: So I'm saying you never know. You never know.
2: Right.
0: You could have a conversation about changing your oil, and it turns into a number one song forever.
2: Oh, yeah. You know?
0: It's wild.
2: It's pretty crazy how that happens. And you listen to interviews or talk to a lot of those artists, and a lot of people have similar stories like that.
1: I love it. I just noticed you're wearing your sparkly boots.
2: I am, of course.
0: Well,
2: I love
0: she's
2: that.
0: On brand. She's gotta be on brand, right?
2: Oh yeah, Lacey, I did bring you a shirt too.
1: Thank you.
2: I know Benji has one. So I brought you a little Music Makes Life Better shirt.
1: Oh, I love that. Absolutely.
2: Yes, we started selling them and giving them out at shows and things like that. But I got one for
1: you
2: too.
1: Thank you so much.
0: So Biscuit, my daughter, purposely washed her shirt that she gave me in hot and dried it on hot so it would shrink down enough so where she could wear it all the time.
1: Every t-shirt that I am given from here, I'm like, I'll show my daughter. And then
0: she steals it.
1: It's immediately.
0: I'm like, I can't have nothing.
1: 1,000%. I already know this girl.
2: I should give you two.
1: I can tell by the fact, like, that's a good t-shirt.
2: It's the comfort colors one, so they're very soft.
0: They're good.
1: So I guarantee you. But I mean, she goes out to more places than I do, so that's better advertising. If she steals,
2: I'll give y'all
1: it.
2: A few. You can just your whole family can
0: it's
2: just
0: a walking
2: support.
0: Billboard.
2: That is so funny.
0: Let's see. We've asked for Opry. Entry. We've asked for Luke Bryan stuff.
2: I need to be writing this down.
0: Clothes.
1: No, I don't know today. I don't need more. I mean, the Luke thing, that'd be awesome.
0: I'm
1: only halfway kidding.
0: So you got more stuff in the wheelhouse as far as recording music, new stuff?
2: Yes, I'm working on it right now. I've got a few songs I'm hoping to release coming up. It's been a little while since I've released some music. I've been trying to write so much and just get better at that. So as I'm in Nashville more and writing more, I'm hoping to be releasing some music coming up.
0: Very cool.
2: Yeah,
0: I was wondering if you had like an EP or anything kind of in the works.
2: Not yet. I'm working on it. Working on it. We're getting there.
0: You still obviously. I mean, you're going there to work, but you're going to be playing shows and stuff. Are you doing solo stuff? You got full band stuff already booked, still booked on the books.
2: I'm working the books a lot of solo stuff, and then I've got full band stuff booked. Some still in Greenwood, so I'll be back every once in a while in Greenwood to play. And then yes, I'm hoping to get the guys in Nashville pretty soon here. So we'll have to see once I'm there and I'm able to meet people a little bit easier. Mm-hmm. I'm hoping to get some stuff like that on the calendar.
0: I don't remember the occasion, but we were upstairs at Howard's. What was that show? Do you remember?
2: Was
0: there a particular reason for that show?
2: I'm trying to. Was it in November? Was it the end of the year show?
0: It was.
2: Okay. Yes. It was. We did our big end of the year show.
0: Packed.
1: How? That scared me to death.
0: When I say packed, it was shoulder to shoulder in there. Like, you couldn't squeeze another person in this room. She had the place like jumping, like, right? Aww. I was scared for a moment because I thought that we were going to land in the kitchen.
2: Oh my gosh.
0: On the bottom floor.
2: That's
0: That was a fun.
2: That was so much fun.
0: Such a fun night.
2: Well, it's so fun because you see all the people you know too. You know, it's just like you get to play music, which is already fun, and then you're doing it with all the people that love and support you, and everybody, like, seeing everybody just smiling and letting off some steam is like my favorite thing ever. Because you know, sometimes you had a hard week or you're just busy and you need something to just kind of. And it makes me so happy when you see people come in and just, you know, get to relax for a little bit and sing along to some of their favorite songs.
0: I don't recall her name, but the young lady that you brought up on stage to play the fiddle.
2: Oh yes, Kate Strickland.
0: Kate Strickland. Mm. She was phenomenal.
2: She's really
0: good. Devil Went Down to Georgia.
2: Yes.
0: Insane.
2: She's used to playing that. She's played that quite a lot. But I told her before, I said, this is my friend Kate Strickland. She and I went to school together. And then she and I are actually moving to Nashville together. So we'll be rooming together.
0: Nice.
2: I told her before she went on, I said, Kate, just watch this. They're about to lose it. Yeah. I said, you don't understand. Like, we don't have Devil Went Down to Georgia and Greenwood very often. Uh-uh. And she was kind of like, okay, whatever. And then she played and she walked off and I said, I told you.
0: Told you.
2: Yeah, because, you know, we don't have a lot of that here in Greenwood.
1: No. Uh-uh.
0: what's that line? Fire flew from his fingertips when he rolls. Fire was flying from her fingertips when she was playing that fiddle,
2: She's phenomenal fiddle player. So I'm excited for her, too, that we can kind of grow together as we move to Nashville.
0: So many opportunities there. Oh, yeah. You know, not only...
1: That's good to have a fiddle player in your back pocket.
2: That's right.
0: But not only, you know, just writing and stuff, you know, there's tons of studio work. Tons of, you know, you could go in and do background vocals and make money. I mean, there's just so many musical opportunities there.
2: Right. And everybody knows everybody, too. So, you know, you might be just meeting with this one person, but they know somebody who can get you in the door for this thing. You know, everybody's, it's really cool. And everybody's got a story, too. So when you're networking and stuff, it's like, I just am genuinely interested in these people. Like, hey, why'd you come to Nashville? Your family like that you do music? Do they not like that you do music? You know, just hearing their stories is really cool.
0: Speaking of that, I'm sure your family, I've seen them in a lot of your shows stuff. They're super supportive,
2: oh,
0: right?
2: Oh, my gosh. So supportive. And, like, yeah, they're the number one people that, you know, keep me encouraged and keep me going. Because even when I was starting, I was really very hesitant to start playing out places, and my mom and dad were always the ones who they weren't pressuring me, but they were just like, why are you so scared to do this, like, you know? I'm really glad they did that. And from day one, my mom and dad have just been so supportive and just so encouraging and so invested. And like, my mama was the first one who said, hey, you need to get you some sparkly boots, because I would get kind of nervous and stuff. She's like, you know, like, she and my sister said, you need some sparkly boots, and then you'll just, like, you'll feel so confident, you know, or something. So yeah, they're just so supportive. And even with going to Nashville, like, my mom was talking to me the other day, and she was like, you know, I love you, I don't want you to go, but I want you to go so bad. Yeah. Like, she wants me to go and try it out. And so, yeah, they just... And
1: that's what I was honest to God going to say. Well, how's your mama doing? Because I understand what you just said more than any other time in my life. So I understand of the whole, I don't want you, please don't leave me, but I'm so proud and excited. So fly.
0: Yeah,
1: I love that.
2: So, my parents are so sweet about that. They're really good about being supportive and trying to help you in any way you can. And then, you know, being able to let you go and go try it. And even with them,
1: you think they're okay with it, but you know, inside they're like, I don't want my child.
2: Well, even like my dad, he's really into music and everything. And he the first memory I have of, like, kind of playing the guitar as he was teaching me, oh, this is how you play this little chord progression. And he writes a lot of songs. And even with my sound equipment, I'd really been wanting to get a PA so that with band gigs, my band could start playing at places that doesn't have a PA.
0: Right.
2: And he was just so invested and so helpful. And he helped me buy a ton of stuff and helped me figure out how to run it. And it's just like, I could not do it without them. And even with that band show that you're at, Benji, like, my sisters were back there running the t-shirt table beforehand. My sister, I was in such a rush, my sister did my makeup for me, like, you know. It's like everybody chips in and is so excited for you. And that means so much. And I definitely could not do without
0: you. Have two sisters and y'all are almost identical.
2: That's what everybody says.
0: They're, I mean, like, I did a double take a couple times at that show. I remember, you know, she's on stage and somebody walked by and I'd be like, wait a minute, who's that?
2: Yeah, there's a lot. There's six girls in my family, and when we were younger, I never really thought.
1: You have five sisters?
2: Yes. There's a lot. There's
1: God.
2: Four. Wait, Lacey, I guess I should have told you this. There's four boys, too.
1: Your mother birthed 10 children?
2: Yes.
0: 10 of them.
2: There's a lot of us.
0: Yeah.
2: Yeah.
0: They can play full basketball games, 5-on-5. I mean, they got a full court, two
2: That's
0: whole
2: teams.
0: That's
2: a good teams. Idea, actually. Yeah. We should. Mm-hmm. We do a Thanksgiving
1: doubles? Triple,
2: no.
1: Twins?
2: No.
1: Good
2: I
1: God.
2: Know. The oldest is 26, I believe, and the youngest is 10. So everyone's pretty close. Lacey is flabbergasted right now.
0: Yeah.
1: Wow.
0: I didn't know you didn't know that.
1: I did not know there was
2: you
1: 10.
2: And me both, though. I still, when I see people out in the grocery store and they have, like, more than, you know, two kids, I'm like, that's a lot of kids. Yeah. I'm like, we must have looked so crazy when we were younger. Everyone's kind of growing up now, so.
1: Yeah.
2: You know.
0: But yes.
1: Wow, 10 kids in 16 years. Good grief.
0: I've met a couple of...
2: I think I got that number right.
0: Met a couple of her sisters. They're I mean, almost identical.
1: So what number are you out of 10?
2: I'm the fourth, so I'm towards the middle.
1: Okay.
2: So,
0: how about that?
2: It's a good place to be.
0: Yeah.
1: Well, now I got questions. So, what's the oldest, girl or boy?
2: A girl.
1: And the youngest?
2: The youngest is a boy.
1: I bet he's rotten.
2: You know, he's not.
1: He's not.
2: You know, I was always worried about him. I was like, he's probably so spoiled. But when you're the youngest, you get both. You get spoiled, but you also get, especially if you have nine older siblings, you get nine people's opinions on how you should do things all the time and nine people parenting you. So I think he does pretty good. He's a really sweet
1: after
2: kid.
1: Like four or five, it just don't matter at that point. Yeah. Like you just...
3: Bring them on.
1: Keep adding more. Yeah. But good Lord, your mother's a saint.
2: She's awesome.
3: Yeah.
1: Wow.
3: Any other possible musicians in the family?
2: Oh yeah. I mean, we all kind of grew up singing and that sort of thing. So I don't know.
1: Y'all could have a choir.
2: Well, my grandpa, he sang in a barbershop chorus, and nice. So me and my sisters would sing harmonies and stuff together. Just loved it. So we always do karaoke for him whenever that's what he requests every time he comes to visit is karaoke. So we sing karaoke for him. But oh yeah, definitely my other siblings, they sing a lot. They do the musicals at GCT, and then a lot of them play. So yeah, I would not be surprised if a couple of them, you know, start going out and playing gigs and doing music and that sort of thing too. I'm the only one right now who's like
3: pursuing
2: a career in it.
3: Yeah.
2: Well, other than my sister Clara, she's at Clemson right now. She's just got the most amazing voice. So she's still in school right now, but she's super talented, and I'm always kind of trying to be like, hey, you should do this. So yeah, she just blows people out of the water every time. So
3: that's cool.
2: But yeah, all of my siblings, they're very like musical, I'd say. Everybody's pretty musical.
3: Audrey Adams hanging out with us. You good to hang till 10?
2: Yeah, of course.
3: All right, good deal. We got to jump out. We'll take a quick break, and we'll be right back with more Audrey Adams on the other side.
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0: 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I'm Benji. That's Lacey. Good morning.
1: Good morning.
0: We got Audrey Adams in studio with us. Good morning.
2: Hello. Good morning.
0: Glad to have you in. It's been awesome catching up with you, as always.
2: Thank you for having me.
0: Absolutely, absolutely. 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So there you go. There's your Southern Fried Sports Report brought to you by Sports Break. For good friends, good food, good times, is Sports Break. Happy birthday again today, Wayne Stevenson, Riley Addis, Tamika Ray, Tim Brown. Happy birthday, Tracy Horn, Carol Hall, Jan Johnson, Danny Kelly. Happy birthday, Michael Bowie, and Katie and Lexi Worley. Got a big birthday today. Hope y'all have a wonderful, wonderful birthday. Just celebrate it right on through the weekend. Audrey Adams is here with us, and she's been telling us all about her plan. She is blasting.

0: you know, come out as I was working on it. And I've just been working on this one lately. But yeah, it's called If I Stayed. It's a little bit about, you know, just making that decision to go and how sometimes you gotta say goodbye, but it's not goodbye forever. So, yeah. So, but yeah, you want to hear it?
1: Yeah, absolutely. Okay. Would love to. Here we go.

0: That was beautifully written.
1: So I'm such a fan of storytelling and cleverly crafted, you know, lyrical content.
0: I knew we were about to get punched with the line. And yeah. Then we all looked at each other like, oh, there it is.
1: There's the one.
2: Thank you. There's the one.
1: Oh. So well done.
2: Thank you.
1: So well done.
0: Seriously, yes.
1: Audrey Adams here with us.
0: And you write that all by yourself.
2: It wasn't all by myself. My friend Meredith Foster and Kate Zickler, I wrote it with them in Nashville. And yeah, Meredith and I were working on it for a while, and we were stuck on it for a little bit. We couldn't figure out we set it up real nice, but we couldn't figure out how to land it. And then, you know, we took some time away from it and came back to write on it again, and we were all like, oh, we love this, you know.
0: Yes.
2: after we worked on it a little bit. So they're super talented writers.
1: Great tune. You picked up, and I know you play piano and other things too, but you're very effortless in your guitar playing.
2: Oh, it's
1: no, I mean, really, you make it look, I mean, just the chord changes and everything, you're just, it just flows.
2: Oh, thank

0: Thank you. Well, that means a lot. I have a lot of that to owe to Ashby Stokes, too, because he's a huge mentor to me, and he really took me under his wing and has taught me so much. And
1: be a pretty good person to learn guitar from.
0: I remember watching him play with the Swing and Medallions. I've told him this before, but when I was younger, I would watch him play, and I was like, if I could ever just pick his brain one day, that would be the, you know, like the pinnacle of my life. And yeah, he just, all the time, he's like, hey, you know, I can teach you this, or we play together quite a lot, and he's taught me so much. So I've got a long way to go, but you know, even the stuff he's taught me, I'm starting to implement, but there's so many things. I'm
2: such
0: like, okay,
2: cool dude,
0: maybe a few years down the road, I'll understand what he meant by this, you know? But yeah, his friendship and just helping me means so much to me.
2: Yeah. So, that's awesome.
0: Yeah. There's
2: that's
0: a
3: awesome. Lot. What a mentor.
2: Right.
0: Oh,
2: yeah. He's world class. Man.
0: Oh, yeah.
2: And like I said, he's just such a cool dude.
0: Oh,
2: so,
0: yeah.
2: Audrey Adams here with us. I know you're going to keep, you know, you keep your social media and all that stuff. You're on top of that as well. And if people want to see where you're playing or just follow along on the journey, where's what's the best place for them to go to do that?
0: If you're on Facebook and Instagram and all those, you can just type in Audrey Adams Music and that'll come up. If it's easier just to go, you know, right to the internet, you can do AudreyAdamsMusic.com. That's my website, and that has all my social media and my calendar on there. I try to keep all my gigs on there so people can see if they want to come out to a show or something like that. So,
2: and you are going to be back in the area pretty soon.
0: Yes,
2: right?
0: I will. My band is playing a big show Labor Day weekend.
2: Nice.
0: So Friday, September 4th at Fishbones on Lake Greenwood. So if you know right over there where the bridge is, we're going to be doing a fun little show there. So if you want to bring your camp chairs and that sort of thing, we think it's going to be real fun.
2: That's really cool. Yeah. Really, really cool. I'm just still blown away by this song here that you just did.
0: Really?
2: It was so good.
0: Oh, that means a lot.
2: That needs to be, that hadn't been recorded yet, right?
0: It hasn't yet. Yeah. You know, I'm working on it right now. So I was...
2: That's one of the ones in the works, maybe?
0: Yes, it is. Especially with me moving and everything. It just really, like... It means a lot to me, and I think other people have said they really enjoy it. So I'm hoping that one's going to keep your eyes open. Yeah. That one might be coming.
2: Definitely. So, we would love to we'd love to put that one in rotation.
3: Absolutely.
2: Here. That's a great tune.
0: Oh, well, thank you.
2: Well, Audrey, we talked about it in the first segment with you. We've just kind of watched you just mature in the music business and in the whole thing, and just so super proud of you, man.
0: Oh,
2: just cannot wait to see where the journey takes you.
0: Aww.
2: And we wish you nothing but the best of luck, and you know the door is always open.
0: Oh, thank y'all so much. I was thinking, as I've been moving, I've just been saying bye to a lot of people and stuff, and I was just thinking about all the people that have told me they believe in me around here, and it's so many, and it just means so much.
3: It's not bye, it's see you later.
0: It's like knowing that makes you even more motivated to want to go and give your best, because you know so many people are rooting for you back here.
2: Yeah,
0: and like
2: definitely.
0: I need to thank a few people before I get off
2: here.
0: Sure,
2: absolutely.
0: The first person that ever really started to help me start doing gigs, my friend Dana, Dana Begay, she's a musician. She really helped me get started.
2: She's the best.
0: Oh, yeah.
2: And she'll be on the show, I think, next Friday.
0: Oh, yeah.
3: She's been on the show, right?
2: Yeah.
3: Yes.
2: Yeah.
3: I love her.
0: Like, talk about sweet, supportive, talented musician. She's like the top of my list that set the tone for me for that. To like, you know, this is how you help other musicians instead of, you know, we trying to push each other down or anything.
3: Right.
0: She's up there. Joe Wehunt was my teacher at school that helped me get my first music recorded. And, you know, he really believed in my songs and helped me get those out. Granger Smith and Nick Massey, just for, like, you know, keeping the music scene going in Greenwood and doing so much and being so supportive of other artists.
2: That's
0: like
2: my dudes right there.
0: Oh,
2: I love those guys.
0: And they're just they just create such a good culture around Greenwood for like, hey, here's live music and we all support each other.
3: Yeah.
0: You know, so, and they're just so talented and nice. And they're awesome. I'm trying to think. Jake Bartley and Matt Miller, they would run the open mic over at T.W. Boone's.
2: Yeah.
0: And, you know, the first time I was in there, they were like, hey, you need to do this and you need to do this. And we're just so helpful. And Jake's always someone I can call if I have a question about something.
3: That's the best.
2: He was here last week and absolutely beat my brains out in Name That Tune.
0: Yes.
2: So, appreciate it, Jake.
0: I saw he was like, oh, yeah, he knows Everything. Every song. Every song.
3: Yeah. That's what Beach told me. He's like, get a name that tune ready. And I was like, what? I mean, you're like wanting to lose bad, aren't you?
0: Well, I told Benji one time he came to one of the, he was at a show I was playing, and I said, now I'm nervous because you were on the radio station. You know if I'm making up words or if I get the words wrong.
3: Lord knows. <Yeah.
0: laughs> He's like, well, yeah, probably I will know.
2: Well, you play a 90s country song, I'll probably know. But, yeah. But no, she
3: but,
2: can't.
3: But if you forget, you just play it off.
2: All right. Exactly.
3: That's part of it.
0: Exactly.
3: Even artists, like superstars say, oh, yeah, I forget my words completely on stage. Yeah. They just leave my brain.
0: Mm-hmm. Oh, yeah.
2: It happens.
0: That happens. Yep. Yeah. I'm trying to think who else. Jamie Owens, he's a musician in town. I'm sure you've
2: been
0: had
2: on
0: him
2: before,
0: on.
2: Yeah.
0: Yeah, he was the first person that I would play open mics, but I never played out before, like at someone's gig. And he was the first person that said, hey, why don't you come when I'm playing at Fishbones and you can play on my break? And, you know, that really helped me get started. Yeah. So a big thank you to him just for being really nice and letting me do that. Ashby Stokes, like I said, a huge mentor for me and just like pouring into me. And any question I have, he's always there to answer it. And, you know, if I ever am in need of a guitar player, someone last minute, he's like right there willing
2: That's
0: to awesome. Do it.
2: Yeah, I heard he could play okay.
0: Yeah, so my God. I know. It's insane. And my favorite part about playing with him is I can just sit there and watch him play.
2: You're right.
0: Because he's so good. Yeah. Yeah, just a big thank you to all the venues around town that have had me. There's so many venues around town and in the city of Greenwood that just loves to have music. And yeah, just all the friends that have come out to shows and those sort of things. There's lots of other things you could have done with your time, but so many people, you know, have told me, hey, you know, we're coming, and just been so supportive. And that really does mean so much, especially when you're getting started. So thank you to Darla and all the Gatewood folks, and just, you know, all of the wonderful folks in Greenwood who are so supportive. So I'm sure there's so many more people I could thank. Those are the main ones. And thank you to y'all for having me on.
2: Absolutely. We look forward to it every single time. So you can just save the people that you may have left out for your Grammy acceptance speech, right?
0: Oh my gosh. I better start writing now. Just get a hold.
3: Absolutely.
2: No. Yeah, start playing music.
0: Oh, my goodness.
2: There.
0: Whatever.
2: Yeah. So best of luck on your endeavors. And can't wait to maybe get a recap if you're back in, you know, back in town 1 week, you know, and you can kind of let us know how everything's going and kind of give us the scoop on Nashville.
0: Of course. I'll let you know if anything exciting happens. I'll keep y'all in the loop.
3: Yes.
0: But thank you guys again. I really appreciate it.
2: AudreyAdamsMusic.com. Go check her out. Follow her tour dates. And best of luck. And again, we'll be seeing you soon.
0: Okay. Sounds good. Right. Thank you guys.
2: That is all the time that we've got for today's show. We'll jump out, take us a 68-hour break, be back dark and early, 6 to 10 a.m. Monday morning for another edition. The Abbeville First Bank Southern Fried Morning Show. Everybody love everybody. For Lacey Yates, I'm Benji Greason. Say bye, Lacey.
0: Bye, Lacey.
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17: I'm 7 News meteorologist Nicole Collins. We're all dry as we end off your work week going through your Friday. Clouds are on the increase and temperatures are running near normal for this time of year, topping off into the lower 90s. Everyone stays dry through your Friday night into your Saturday morning, but by the afternoon and evening hours, showering.
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0: It's me again, Margaret.
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Thank you. 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
11: Meteorologist Nicole Collins. We're all dry as we end off your work week going through your Friday. Clouds are on the increase and temperatures are running near normal for this time of year, topping off into the lower 90s. Everyone stays dry through your Friday night into your Saturday morning, but by the afternoon and evening hours, showering.
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13: I'm 7 News meteorologist Nicole Collins. We're all dry as we end off your work week going through your Friday. Clouds are on the increase and temperatures are running near normal for this time of year, topping off into the lower 90s. Everyone stays dry through your Friday night into your Saturday morning, but by the afternoon and evening hours, showering.
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15: 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Johnny Cash, George Strait.
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It's time for today's daily devotion. It comes from Acts chapter 4, verse 12. It says, "Nor is there salvation in any other, for there is no other name under heaven given among men by which we must be saved." In his book, Jesus, the Only Way to God, John Piper wrote, "It seems to me that the very people who have historically been the most joyfully and sacrificially aggressive in world evangelism are losing their nerve. In our shrinking, pluralistic world, the belief that Jesus is the only way of salvation is increasingly called arrogant and even hateful. In the face of this criticism, many shrink back from affirming the global necessity of knowing and believing in Jesus." End quote. The Apostle Peter didn't hesitate to proclaim to his critics that there was no salvation in anyone other than Jesus. Jesus said that no one could come to God except through him. John 14:6. "He alone is both God and human, born of a virgin, resurrected from the dead, ascended to heaven, and is coming again. He alone is Savior." Keep John 14:6 and Acts 4:12 in the forefront of your mind, and don't be intimidated in sharing the good news with the world. Through Jesus Christ, we can know God, experience peace, and enjoy eternal life in heaven and an abundant life here on this earth. That's today's daily devotion.

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14: I'm 7 News meteorologist Nicole Collins. We're all dry as we end off your work week going through your Friday. Clouds are on the increase and temperatures are running near normal for this time of year, topping off into the lower 90s. Everyone stays dry through your Friday night into your Saturday morning, but by the afternoon and evening hours, showering.
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12: I'm 7 News meteorologist Nicole Collins. We're all dry as we end off your work week going through your Friday. Clouds are on the increase and temperatures are running near normal for this time of year, topping off into the lower 90s. Everyone stays dry through your Friday night into your Saturday morning, but by the afternoon and evening hours, showers.
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14: I'm 7 News meteorologist Nicole Collins. We're all dry as we end off your work week going through your Friday. Clouds are on the increase and temperatures are running near normal for this time of year, topping off into the lower 90s. Everyone stays dry through your Friday night into your Saturday morning, but by the afternoon and evening hours, showers.
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10: This is 7 News Chief Meteorologist Malachi Rogers. A warm start to our weekend with morning lows starting out in the low 70s for your Saturday. We'll see chances for rain in our Saturday afternoon with high temperatures near 90 degrees. Those thunderstorms should come to an end Saturday night with low temperatures dropping to the low 70s. Mostly cloudy on Sunday. Spotty showers possible. High temperatures are much cooler. We'll stay in the low 80s. And for Monday and Tuesday, we're partly sunny with high temperatures in the mid 80s. Lows near 7.
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22: This is 7 News Chief Meteorologist Malachi Rogers. A warm start to our weekend with morning lows starting out in the low 70s for your Saturday. We'll see chances for rain in our Saturday afternoon with high temperatures near 90 degrees. Those thunderstorms should come to an end Saturday night with low temperatures dropping to the low 70s. Mostly cloudy on Sunday. Spotty showers possible. High temperatures are much cooler. We'll stay in the low 80s. And for Monday and Tuesday, we're partly sunny with high temperatures in the mid 80s. Lows near 70.
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11: This is 7 News Chief Meteorologist Malachi Rogers. A warm start to our weekend with morning lows starting out in the low 70s for your Saturday. We'll see chances for rain in our Saturday afternoon with high temperatures near 90 degrees. Those thunderstorms should come to an end Saturday night with low temperatures dropping to the low 70s. Mostly cloudy on Sunday. Spotty showers possible. High temperatures are much cooler. We'll stay in the low 80s. And for Monday and Tuesday, we're partly sunny with high temperatures in the mid 80s. Lows near 70.
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0: Matt Olson tore the cover off the ball in the first inning, hit a home run to make it 1-0. Braves have since added on another run and lead 2-0 as Olson leads it off at the bottom of the third. First pitch he sees, over for a called strike. Foster Griffin has given up 5 base hits to this point. 4 singles and that home run by Olson. 0-1 to Matt. Swung on and hit in the air down the left field line, slicing towards foul ground, out of play. Let's pause 10 seconds for station ID on the Braves Radio Network. Ben Wiley and Jay Chad with you. 2-0 Braves, bottom of the third inning. 0-2. Hit the outside corner with a fastball for strike 3. 1 down. 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That's the first strikeout of the night for Foster Griffin. Braves batters only struck out 3 times last night and won the game 5-4. As the Albee sends one foul, 2 hopping it over into the Nationals' dugout. Coming to you on the final day of July. Braves with a 7-game lead into the action tonight. Largest lead they have had since a 7.5-game lead on June 20th. Ball low and inside. And it's always good to have some breathing room, but especially when you're about to march off into the month of August. One pitch. Albee sends it foul. Those Phillies are in Baltimore tonight, and they have a 3-2 lead on the Orioles in the top of the fourth inning at Camden Yards. So we'll keep an eye on that one. As he get a walk it off after fouling that pitch off of his foot. A win tonight would give the Braves 16 wins for the month of July, and it would also move them to 20 games over 500. And they haven't been 20 games over 500 since June 21st. That's when they had a 48-28 record. And we all remember just how putrid June was. It just shows you how hard they have been rolling in the first few months, where it was June 21st till they dropped to 20 games or under 20 games over 500. But it's been good to see them pull out of that tailspin from June and have a much better July.
1: On the other side, for the Phillies, you look at the June the Braves had. It all started really around June 9th. And in that time, the Braves ultimately have only lost 2 games in the standings. They were up by 9 games in early June. And as you pointed out, it's up to 7 now. So despite what we hope is the Braves' worst month of the season, the division lead largely unchanged thanks to this strong July.
0: That's remarkable. As he finally digs back in, that last one probably felt like a hammer to the foot. Here's the 1-2 pitch. Albee fouls it off the inside of his leg. He's just killing himself. Braves have won 10 of their last 15 games, and 8 of those 10 were by 1 run, while 3 of the 5 losses were by 1 run. 1-2 pitch, low and outside. So what I'm getting at is 11 of the last 15 games have been by 1 run. And altogether, the Braves have played in 34 one-run games this season. 14 of them have come in the month of July. 2-2 to fly ball to deep right center field. Cruz in pursuit. Going to the warning track, has room. Makes the catch in front of the right center field wall. 2 down to the bottom of the third inning. So 14 of 26 July games have been one-run games. That is a grind.
1: On that topic, Ben, since the start of the second half, the Braves have played those 14 games at 125.